0: The town is already planning next year's festival and is looking for sponsors, volunteers, and community supporters. 7 of the 18 active wildfires burning in the North Island are classified as out of control. This includes the 12-hectare Tools Creek fire west of Campbell River, a 30-hectare fire near Gerald Creek, a 39-hectare fire near Misery Creek, and 4 new blazes that were discovered between Monday and Tuesday. All fires were triggered by lightning. Also, a small wildfire which ignited west of Nanaimo Monday is being held, and a fire west of Chemainus Lake that was discovered Sunday is under control. Both of those fires were measured at less than 1 hectare. Delta South MLA Ian Payton is leaving the BC Conservatives to sit as an independent for now. Payton says he wants to start a new center-right party with fellow former Conservative Peter Miliband, who also left the caucus earlier this month. He says the Conservatives' new direction under leader Kerry Lynn Findlay doesn't align with his beliefs. Payton says he felt singled out as a former member of BC United, the party that was previously the BC Liberals.
1: I always felt a little bit awkward about sitting there and people going, that guy and that guy and that lady there used to be part of BC United, and it was a little bit uncomfortable.
0: Findlay says in a social media post she was disappointed by Payton's decision, but her party remains focused on its mission to defeat the NDP. And the latest social media offering from the U.S. president includes a possible renaming of one of the Great Lakes. Donald Trump took to Truth Social, saying they're giving serious consideration to changing the name of Lake Ontario to Lake America. He adds they don't expect to be doing much business with Ontario any longer. In another post, Trump says he loves French Canadians and would never interfere with Canadians speaking French.
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0: In sports, the Toronto Blue Jays are up against the Kansas City Royals for the second game of a 3-game set. The Jays are 5-5 through their last 10 games. And later, it's the Seattle Mariners versus the Philadelphia Phillies. The Mariners are 3 games back in the American League wildcard standings.
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0: Looking at your weather forecast, rain and a chance of a thunderstorm overnight, low 13. Sunny tomorrow, high 23. Rain Thursday, high 20. Right now it's sunny at 26 degrees.
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I know you're probably still recovering from Monster Truck Weekend, but get it together. We got another killer weekend coming up at Saratoga. And if I'm looking at the right calendar, we only have a handful left of these. And this night is a fan favorite for sure. I got event details and a way for you to maybe win your way into Saratoga coming in 5.

this feels like it's going to be one of those nights you hear about the next day. And one of the last couple of crash-to-pass events of the year. This Saturday, the Mike Noyce Memorial, which is extra special because it means just a little bit extra chaos. Crash-to-pass and bombers on the track this Saturday. If you want to win your way in, I got details in 10.

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I need to know is the four songs you want to hear on race day. That could be your ticket into next weekend's Saratoga event. They just keep coming. They're so much fun. Have you even been out there yet this season? They've upgraded. It's incredible. And every seat has a view. None of that limited view option. No, Saratoga gets it. So if you want to try to win your way in, four song, four pack is waiting for you on the win page, mycomoxvalleynow.com. Just four songs you want to hear ahead of the races this Saturday. If we play them, you win four.

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7: But I've got an event that might be a good one for you to attend. 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
7: So the event I'm talking about is Toys on the Island. It's a toy show, and it's taking place on Saturday, October the 10th at the Sportsplex in Campbell River. Now, if you've got friends or family, or if you, in fact, are nostalgic, this one is definitely for you. There's going to be over 25 tables chocked full of nostalgic toys. And when I say 25, I actually mean 50 tables. And when I say 50 tables, I actually mean 100 tables worth of toys. And just in case you're going to quickly get bored of this game, I actually mean 175 tables of toys. That's the real number, by the way. So think Transformers, board games, Magic, D&D, whatever that means. The Gathering, again, whatever that means. 3D printed art, Funko Pops, Hot Wheels. I mean, some of these have got to be made up. For more details, you want to search for the Toys on the Island Toy Show, Campbell River. Hashtag The Riv. For 98.9 Jet FM, I'm William Stringer, and that's what's going on.

a wrap on Tuesday. We are slowly chugging our way through this week. It always goes so much slower when we have such a fun weekend coming up. And it's a big one. Huge event at Saratoga. We got our Comox Valley Exhibition. Of course, our farmers markets. I mean, there's so much happening. If you need to get your plans in order, our community calendar has everything you need. 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While you're there, get signed up for Detonation because we got free stuff coming down the pipeline this week. I think you remember our free fuel Fridays. Maybe it's time we bring that back. We'll chat more tomorrow.

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1: Rock and roll news for you today. Queens of Stone Age dropping the new album on the 30th of October. Now, the name is Perfect, P-E-R-F-E-C-T-H. Josh Homme says, nothing is really perfect. So, that's why they're calling it. I don't know. Interesting. I had to actually ChatGPT how to pronounce it. Tears for Fears have announced, guess what? They're going to tour 2027. That's cool. That's very cool. No dates yet. They're also not promising, but suggesting new music in 2027. That's awesome news. Gene Simmons, 77 today. Happy birthday, Gene. And finally, check this out. According to a new study, the Journal of Scientific Reports, they did a study on pain and taking pain. And the test subjects, metalheads, yeah. They went to a festival and they put a bunch of metalheads in really, really cold water. And then they got to watch the show. And then they did some sort of science to see whether or not they could withstand pain more. They can. You rock out at a metal fest. Somehow you can withstand pain a little bit better. There you go. You got to love some heavy metal. I mean, there's all kinds of scientific stuff in this study, but just saying, rock out a little bit. Live and local, Ryder Buchman doing a show at the Roy. That one's set to go tomorrow. Hey, if you're in a band or you got a gig or something like that, you want to promote it, let's do it on Rock Blast. Hit us up, 703-2538.
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2: Yeah.
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1: 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That was some party thanks to my buddy's beer and joint. 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
2: Hey, Kenny.
3: Hey, Bob. What's up, buddy?
2: Just want a correction on our little conversation we had last night about the elk.
3: About the elk. Oh, yeah. You ran into a massive herd of elk is what you're talking about.
2: I did, yeah.
3: And where was that at again?
2: Somewhere between Courtney and Campbell River. I can't remember.
3: Okay. So what's your update here?
2: Well, the update is there's almost 4,500 animals on the island.
3: Like 4,500 different species of animals, or are we talking elk?
2: No, elk. I thought there was only a couple hundred per herd. But that's what I learned back in the 60s.
3: Okay, where did you do this research? 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
1: I'm Wiley Henderson. The town of Comox says this year's Nautical Days Festival brought thousands of residents and visitors to Comox Marina Park over the BC Day long weekend. The festival featured several new attractions, including a t-shirt design contest, community printmaking, a nautical costume competition, and photo opportunities with a mermaid and pirate. Nautical Days Committee Chair Chris Hazlett says the festival continues to evolve while maintaining its long-standing traditions. The town is already planning next year's festival and is looking for sponsors, volunteers, and community supporters. 7 of the 18 active wildfires burning in the North Island are classified as out of control. This includes the 12-hectare Tools Creek fire west of Campbell River, a 30-hectare fire near Gerald Creek, a 39-hectare fire near Misery Creek, and 4 new blazes that were discovered between Monday and Tuesday. All fires were triggered by lightning. Also, a small wildfire which ignited west of Nanaimo Monday is being held, and a fire west of Chemainus Lake that was discovered Sunday is under control. Both of those fires were measured at less than 1 hectare. Delta South MLA Ian Payton is leaving the BC Conservatives to sit as an independent for now. Payton says he wants to start a new center-right party with fellow former Conservative Peter Miliband, who also left the caucus earlier this month. He says the Conservatives' new direction under leader Carrie Lynn Findlay doesn't align with his beliefs. Payton says he felt singled out as a former member of BC United, the party that was previously the BC Liberals.
2: I always felt a little bit awkward about sitting there and people going, that guy and that guy and that lady there used to be part of BC United, and it was a little bit uncomfortable.
1: Findlay says in a social media post she was disappointed by Payton's decision, but her party remains focused on its mission to defeat the NDP. And the latest social media offering from the U.S. president includes a possible renaming of one of the Great Lakes. Donald Trump took to Truth Social, saying they're giving serious consideration to changing the name of Lake Ontario to Lake America. He adds they don't expect to be doing much business with Ontario any longer. In another post, Trump says he loves French Canadians and would never interfere with Canadians speaking French.
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5: Check at sports here. The Jays, they lost 5-3 to the Royals yesterday. KC again this afternoon at 4:05. An important note here, as Toronto pushes for a wild card spot, the Blue Jays have placed Shane Bieber on the 15-day IL. Seattle, they upended the Phillies 4-2 yesterday. Game 3 of that 3-game set happens this afternoon. First pitch will go at 1:10. And finally, check this out. Sports and rock and roll meet when the Seahawks take on the Patriots September 9th in Seattle. The halftime show will feature a performance from Soundgarden with Taylor Momsen of The Pretty Reckless and Mike McCready of Pearl Jam. Kind of cool. Put it on the calendar. Checking the weather forecast. Should be a really nice day. Sunshine and a high of 23. The humidex at 26. Cloudy skies tonight. Chance of a shower. We're down to 14. Tomorrow, cloudy. A 70% chance of showers and a high of 20. And then Friday, overcast with some rain on and off. A high of 20. Low tide today is at 11:26.
0: The morning show you stumbled on in a rental car, but stuck with you, right? Like a weird rash.
6: Ew, as if.
0: Kenny in the morning on the Jet.

0: coming up Island from Down Island. The guy that you got on there this morning talks too much. He's annoying. Play more music. Thank you.
1: It's 106 miles to Chicago. We got a full tank of gas, half a pack of cigarettes. It's dark, and we're wearing sunglasses. Hit it.

0: text, and your complaints at 703-2538. Kenny, the morning starts now on the Jet.
1: Good morning, Kenny. How you doing?
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6: Good morning, Kenny. How you doing today?
1: Hey, is that Kenny?
7: Kenny, what's going on, buddy?
3: Hi, Kenny.
6: Hi, Kenny. Can you hear me?
8: Oh boy, oh boy, morning up. And Adam, how are you? It is, what day is it? Wednesday? August 26th. And unfortunately, sad news yesterday. Dolly Parton passed away, huh? So sad.
9: Here's a little gal that I know you're going to really learn to love. She ain't no dumb blonde, though. Pretty Miss Dolly Parton.

You know, like, sad, man. 80 years young. Too much. That's a bummer, man. Anyways, I don't mean to be a buzzkill on the ride to work this morning, but there you go. Missing a legend. Bummer. We'll have some fun today, though. If you want to get a hold of us, 703-2538. The phone number, the Fido text machine, same number, 703-2538. And the emails, send them all the emails, please. Appreciate that. Kenny@jetfmrocks.ca. As for the playlist, I see a little Huey Lewis in there. I see the Odds. Ooh, Genesis track. Yeah, it's pretty good. It's good, man. Or Kim Mitchell, Go For Sodas on there. There's all kinds of good stuff. If you want us to juggle some tunes or whatever, let us know. We'll do our best. We start with Velvet Revolver. Nice tune. The Last Fight. On the jet, halfway through the work week, let's do this thing. You and I. We're up. Let's go.

SSG just texted, made a very good point here. It was dark this morning. So Professor Highbeams, imagine he'll be out and about. Did he, I'm trying to see if he messages. Oh, sorry. That was Highbeams that texted in. Sorry, I thought that was SSG. Yeah, Highbeams, there you go. You're getting the first actual official Highbeam report today. Dark as hell this morning, yes. And a bit cooler as well. I know, crazy, right? Still August, so still summertime. Come on, let's hold off. Sometimes

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1: Okay, I just got to shut my mouth here. I got text last night from the boss, like 9 o'clock. He's working on some tickets for us to give away. Oh, baby! It's good. It's good. I'm not going to say anything about the tickets yet until just to make sure he... Anyways, he's working on something good. I knew it. I was like, just avoid it. Don't even bring it up on the radio. I made 23 minutes into the show. I had to say something. I'm just so excited. It's good. It's good. Anyways, I'll shut up. As soon as he texts and says it's a go, because he's got to make sure he's got his hands on these things, then we'll go with it. Super exciting. Okay, I'll just stop talking. Dusty Slay this morning for your smile of the day. Enjoy.
2: I've always lived in the South. I like being in the South. I like the weather. I love the heat, you know. Sometimes I'll go out to like Phoenix, you know, and it'll be a lot hotter than what I'm used to. And I'll complain about it a little bit. And they always say the same thing to me. You know what they say? They go, yeah, but it's a dry heat. They say it like their heat is better than my heat. I get defensive about it. I'm like, oh, it's a dry heat, huh? Well, I like a wet heat. I like to feel like a sauna outside. I like to sweat in places I didn't even know I could sweat in. I like to go, why is that wet? I like a heat with a lot of flying insects and mosquitoes and gnats. I like to stand out in a hot parking lot of a Shoney's doing like that. I like to go out in the backyard for 2 minutes and come back in and go, I just got tore up out there. I can't get that in a dry heat.
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1: The Endless Punk Summer. 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
1: All right, this is kind of cool. Very excited about this. Let's bring Hat onto the show. Good morning.
2: Hey, how are you? What's going on?
1: Excited, man. Endless Punk Summer 2 is coming up. Give us all the details.
2: We're the Grinning Barretts, and I am really bad at speaking in public. We're the Celtic punk band, but we're bringing Die Job over from Vancouver. We're bringing Danger Box from Nanaimo and End of Thread from Nanaimo, and we're just going to tear the roof off the Masonic Lodge. Why wouldn't we?
1: Hey, sounds like a plan. When is the show?
2: August 29th.
1: Tickets. What do we got to do?
2: Hit up the website or just show up in person.
1: Can we go for under 19?
2: Yes, you can. It is all ages. We are hoping to see a bunch of kids in a wicked fun and welcoming environment, crowd surfing and having the time of lives before they have to go back to school. I'm sorry that I dropped an F-bomb there.
1: It's all good. So listen, obviously, this is going to be a great show. Where can we find music from all the bands that are playing? This is where you just plug the band.
2: Plug the bands. Okay, so hit up everybody's social media presence. So grinningbarretts.com, you can find it all there, but I think we're on Spotify. I know nothing about technology. I think everybody's got some Spotify or some Apple Music or some Bandcamp.
1: Hit Bandcamp.
2: That's the best one going on right now. There's another one coming out soon, or a new streaming service that's more along the lines of an artist co-op than a business model. But Bandcamp is hands down the best place to go if you want to support independent bands, because they don't hand out the peanuts that Spotify and Apple Music hand out.
1: All right. Now, yeah. you might get mad at me. You're a Celtic punk band. So will you get mad if I do, like, is a comparison like the Dropkick Murphys, or are we more like the Pogues? What are we?
2: We would be more akin to the Dropkick Murphys. It is higher intensity than the Pogues. We played a free show in Nanaimo downtown one time, and one of the reviews that was written online about us was that we sound nothing like the Pogues, which was, I guess not. But no, it would be, if you like the Dropkick Murphys, we're a little more hard driving than the Dropkick Murphys. Early Murphys might be more where it goes for us. There's also the local guys, the real McKenzies. But we don't rely solely on the bagpipes. We have a banjo player. We have a tin whistle player.
1: Sounds like it's going to be a good time. And the best part of it is it's all ages. Great to get your, like you said, back to school and all that stuff. Again, date, time, and where do we get tickets?
2: Hit up our website. Shoot us a message. We'll find a way to get you tickets or show up at the door Saturday, August 29th. Doors at 6 p.m. Bands at 6:30 p.m. And we go until 10 p.m. And the roof comes off the Masonic Lodge.
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0: Okay, I don't mean cold. This cold. Ryan Reynolds apparently looking at doing a live-action Flintstones movie. Don't. That's a cold response to that. Why are we doing the Flintstones? Like, look, Ryan Reynolds is great. Do another Deadpool. Don't do a live-action Flintstones. Anybody with me on this one? These live-action movies, not that I'm spending a lot of time with them. I'm not in that demographic anymore. Like, I don't have to take my kids to these things. But I just feel like that's the new thing. Live action this, live action that. Now live action Flintstones. And didn't we do a live action Flintstones with, what was the dad on Roseanne back in the 90s? Again, love Ryan Reynolds, great Canadian. But come on, who's with me? Bring back some more Deadpool. Let's do some more Deadpool. Forget the Flintstones. It's all about Deadpool, man.
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0: Apparently a chance of some rain today. Yesterday I said that all day and then nothing. So I don't know what to tell you. Just as a

0: we decided almost 3 years ago that we would start following this guy in his first year of retirement. Now he's a couple of years in. Crazy Mike back on the phone.
1: Hello.
0: Hey, how are you?
1: All right.
0: What's the latest, buddy?
1: Not a lot.
0: You sound chipper today.
1: Yes, I'm mostly chipper today. I got my schedule for my lawn bowling.
0: So what is this? Is it a tournament of some sort that you're getting ready for?
1: Yeah, the over 55s games.
0: Oh, and where do they take place at this year?
1: Kamloops.
0: And when is it?
1: September 8th to the 12th.
0: The over 55 games. Crazy Mike going to hand down the punishment.
1: Yes, sir.
0: And I imagine there won't be any trash talking in this. It'll be all, very gentleman-like on the lawn bowling pitch.
1: Yes, on the lawn bowling green.
0: But you have to want this, right? Like you can't go into lawn bowling thinking like, oh, this is going to be a fun weekend. You got to go in there thinking, I want to take these guys down. I want to win, right?
1: Absolutely. In fact, for the next 2 weeks, I have gone to my partner and said, here's what we're going to do. Every Monday, Wednesday, Friday, you take the best person that drops in as your lead. We will play against you every Monday, Wednesday, Friday until we go.
0: Yeah, see, like tighten up the battle to get ready for it, man. I like that. That's a good attitude to have.
1: But today what we're going to do, we're going to dress in our interprovincial team shirts that we won to go to the games last year, right? So we're going to dress the part today to intimidate him.
0: Well played. I like it.
1: No, awesome, that's buddy. What we're going to do.
0: Good. It's a smart idea, man. Keep your game face on at all times.
1: All times.
0: All right, buddy. Good little report.
1: All right.
0: We will talk with you tomorrow.
1: Bye-bye.
0: Wearing the gear works, man. I was at the Vanier track yesterday all by myself. Some dude shows up. Guy was wearing a Boston Marathon t-shirt. I'm like, I don't know, but I'm just going to get out of that guy's way. He obviously knows what he's doing. So there you go. Wear the gear, Crazy Mike. It's smart.
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0: You know, I don't, I often talk negatively about Facebook because I do think it's bad. Even though I use it. I'm addicted. I use it. But every now and then, Facebook does make me smile. My aunt... And I don't have a lot left in my family, right? Everybody's getting older. And my aunt, she's pushing 80. And she just posted on Facebook a big old picture of Gord Downie and said, more tragically hit more often. And she used a little heart emoji. And I said, there you go. Auntie, good job. Let's play you some Tragically Hip this morning. Nothing better. Post away on Facebook. Have fun with it. It's the Hip. New Orleans is sinking on the jet. Good morning.
8: All right.

0: such a great song. You're on the jet. 6:57. We wrap up the hour here. We'll get you a news update. And then we got another one of these emails where we have a music montage and we have to either do the Mount Rushmore, the Mount Washington, or we do the podium, gold, silver, bronze, or we do captain, assistant captain, assistant captain. So we'll have to figure that out. 90s grunge rock is the category. We want to thank Tim for sending that email. We'll get to that a whole bunch more. Getting us there, though, Aerosmith on the jet.
1: Yeah, baby.

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1: I'm Wiley Henderson. The town of Comox says this year's Nautical Days Festival brought thousands of residents and visitors to Comox Marina Park over the BC Day long weekend. The festival featured several new attractions, including a t-shirt design contest, community printmaking, a nautical costume competition, and photo opportunities with a mermaid and pirate. Nautical Days Committee Chair Chris Hazlett says the festival continues to evolve while maintaining its long-standing traditions. The town is already planning next year's festival and is looking for sponsors, volunteers, and community supporters. 7 of the 18 active wildfires burning in the North Island are classified as out of control. This includes the 12-hectare Tools Creek fire west of Campbell River, a 30-hectare fire near Gerald Creek, a 39-hectare fire near Misery Creek, and four new blazes that were discovered between Monday and Tuesday. All fires were triggered by lightning. Also, a small wildfire which ignited west of Nanaimo Monday is being held, and a fire west of Chemainus Lake that was discovered Sunday is under control. Both of those fires were measured at less than 1 hectare. Delta South MLA Ian Payton is leaving the BC Conservatives to sit as an independent for now. Payton says he wants to start a new centre-right party with fellow former Conservative Peter Milibar, who also left the caucus earlier this month. He says the Conservatives' new direction under leader Carrie Lynn Findlay doesn't align with his beliefs. Payton says he felt singled out as a former member of BC United, the party that was previously the BC Liberals.
2: I always felt a little bit awkward about sitting there and people going, that guy and that guy and that lady there used to be part of BC United, and it was a little bit uncomfortable.
1: Findlay says in a social media post she was disappointed by Payton's decision, but her party remains focused on its mission to defeat the NDP. And the latest social media offering from the U.S. president includes a possible renaming of one of the Great Lakes. Donald Trump took to Truth Social, saying they're giving serious consideration to changing the name of Lake Ontario to Lake America. He adds they don't expect to be doing much business with Ontario any longer. In another post, Trump says he loves French Canadians and would never interfere with Canadians speaking French.
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5: Check at sports here. The Jays, they lost 5-3 to the Royals yesterday. KC again this afternoon at 4:05. An important note here, as Toronto pushes for a wild card spot, the Blue Jays have placed Shane Bieber on the 15-day IL. Seattle, they upended the Phillies 4-2 yesterday. Game 3 of that 3-game set happens this afternoon. First pitch will go at 1:10. And finally, check this out. Sports and rock and roll meet when the Seahawks take on the Patriots September 9th in Seattle. The halftime show will feature a performance from Soundgarden with Taylor Momsen of The Pretty Reckless and Mike McCready of Pearl Jam. Kind of cool. Put it on the calendar.
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5: Checking the weather forecast. Should be a really nice day. Sunshine and a high of 23. The humidex at 26. Cloudy skies tonight. Chance of a shower. We're down to 14. Tomorrow, cloudy. A 70% chance of showers and a high of 20. And then Friday, overcast with some rain on and off. A high of 20. Low tide today is at 11:26.
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0: 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Kenny in the morning on the Jet.

Tim. Thank you very much. Tim sent me an email. You can always email, what is the email? Kenny at JetFMRocks.ca. And Tim sent an email. He goes, I know you love 90s grunge music. I do. That's I think that's my wheelhouse, my favorite wheelhouse. And attached is a TikTok video. So we do the Mount Rushmore, the Mount Washington. We could do the podium, gold, silver, bronze. Or we could do captain, assistant, captain, assistant. This is Tim. This is from Tim's email here. Okay, I will play the montage. I think there's 10 songs in here we got to pick. Let's do, we won't do cap. Let's do podium. Let's do gold, silver, bronze. 90s grunge songs. Okay, what do we got? Whoa, starting with a deep cut. Remember Paw? Jesse? That was a good song. That, wow, wow. I thought this would be a bit more mainstream. Screaming Trees? That's a good track. Mark Lanegan. Temple of the Dog? Got up some Nirvana. Not the one I figured, though. Yeah. We need some Pearl Jam on this list pretty quick here. There you go. No, that's STP. Sorry.

fire us a message, 703-2538. Solid list, though. Can't believe they start. It starts with Paw, Jesse. Remember that song? Man, I don't even know if we've got that in the system. That was such a nothing, like not a nothing hit, but didn't do anything on the charts. Crazy. Anyways, thanks, Tim. Appreciate it. Yeah, I got to give it to Nirvana. Have to. I think that's kind of easy, actually, wasn't it? I mean, you might think like Smells Like Teen Spirit played out or whatever, but you got to admit that song was a monster, right?

0: for you. It's 7:18, man. The tributes continue to pour in. Dolly Parton passed away yesterday. There's so many great music montages all built up for Dolly. She's so good.
1: Here's a little gal that I know you're going to really learn to love. She ain't no dumb blonde, though. Her name is Dolly
0: Parton. That's Porter Wagner, right?

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1: Love you.
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1: Here you come again, recognize.
0: Ah, there you go.
1: What a way to make a living.
4: It is my pleasure to induct you into the Rock and Roll Hall of Fame.
0: Cool. Man, oh man, she was 80. Reading a lot of these comments of people saying like, oh, Dolly, my parents introduced me to Dolly Parton's music. Dolly Parton's music really wasn't on my radar growing up, but she's kind of always there, right? And you just kind of knew her as a cool person. She seemed really, really like just chill. Like somebody you'd kind of want to hang out with, even though I wasn't big into her music. Yeah, man, so sad. 80 years young. We've lost some serious heroes thus far this year, but man, oh man. Anyhow, she did leave a legacy and will be missed for sure. Dolly Parton, crazy, eh? I don't even know how to end this. Like, what do you say? It's just sad. Sad news, right? Because she was so nice. And in the Rock and Roll Hall of Fame, man. And she declined that too, didn't she? She was like, no, I don't need it. And everybody's like, no, yes, you do. And she's like, okay, cool. Anyways, so sad.

0: it's just this random text comes in. 778. Read that 778 text, please.
1: The Blue Jays will not make it.
0: Oh, that's it. That's the line. That's it.
1: The Blue Jays will not make it.
0: Here's the deal. You know me. I'm not a Blue Jays guy. I'm all of the Tigers making it in. And for some stupid, weird reason, the last couple of years, I've become this massive Shohei Ohtani fan. And I'm like, let's go Dodgers. My entire life, I've never cared about the National League. I don't get it. I just think Shohei is so great. But they've got trouble in L.A. and they got Scoobal. Anyways, back to the Blue Jays. Here's the problem. Every single year, this is what the Blue Jays do. They come out of the gate. They stink. They're the worst team in baseball. And then along the stretch, August hits. They start swinging the bats right. They start fielding. Everything comes together. They gel. And then it's tight to the playoffs. It's so stressful and tight to the playoffs. But here's the problem. I felt like online the last couple of weeks, Blue Jay fans have been like, look at the schedule. There's nothing left. We got this. You open up against KC and you lose yesterday. You can't do that when you're in a push for a wild card spot. Just saying. Anyways, that's the text. I appreciate that text.
1: The Blue Jays will not make it.
0: We'll see what happens. Anyways, I'll get off the old soapbox.
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0: I want to thank Jennifer. She just sent me this meme. It says, who's excited for the weather where you can still wear shorts, but maybe a long sleeve sweatshirt and a hoodie? That's exactly it. Totally agree. Thank you very much. I do appreciate the meme. Keep sending those. We'll take them. 703-2538. That is the weather today. You can get away with a long sleeve shirt, I think. What is it, 14 right now? REO Speedwagon on the Jet.

0: We're doing this. We're doing this. All right, change it. Everything. Stop everything. We're going to talk about something, but this we have to talk about something different. Okay, hang on. Hear me out. Tell me if this is tacky. I'm using the air quotes again. Hey, tacky. That line was just dropped. I've been in this, I'm going to call it an argument with my wife for the last 10 minutes on the old text machine. So the story goes like this. Boss man Kent, he brought some sausages, pepperonis rather, from Gunter's in to the office and put them in the fridge. And on the bag, there's a big sack of this pepperoni. On the bag, he wrote, "Dig in." Now, he does this often, right? Well, he'll bring treats in for everybody in the office. Fine. Good. He's a nice guy. I love those pepperonis from Gunter's. Delightful. But I got to be honest with you. 7:32, I'm drinking coffee. I don't want pepperoni right now. So I said to my wife, "Oh, I'm going to, Kent dropped off a bunch of pepperoni." And by the way, he's on vacation now, too. So he can't be the referee on this one. I said to my wife, "He dropped off some Gunter pepperoni. I'm going to take some home." And she went, "Whoa, whoa, whoa. That's for the office." I said, "Yeah, I'm not going to take all of it home. I'm just going to take a couple of chunks of it." "No, no, you can't. That's for the office." "So am I not allowed to take a..." Well, as she says, "You shouldn't be taking a doggy bag from work. That's for at work." I disagree. If management or somebody at work drops off treats or something like that, but you are drinking coffee and don't want to eat it right now, but you want to eat it later, are you allowed to take it home? I think you are.
1: Is that
0: tacky? Yeah, that's right. Listen, I try to avoid the food topic because so much we talk about food, and I know I don't want to bore you, but this isn't a topic about food. This is about me winning this argument. It's not tacky, is it? Now, she did cite a situation. I used to work with a guy, and you know, anytime the office would have pizza and stuff like that, he would take all the leftovers home. And I'm like, okay, this isn't leftovers. This is a treat that I just don't want to eat right now because it doesn't pair well with my coffee. Coffee and pepperoni, not a great mix, right? Although I maybe want to try it. I don't know. 703-2538. What do you think? Is she got a point here? Is that for the office or is that take home? Can I take that home? I'd be curious. Now, if you are a massive fan of pepperoni, I think you gotta step out of this debate because you'll do anything for the pepperoni, especially that Gunther step pepperoni, right? You'll step out of it. You'll do anything for it. So maybe the massive fans like myself, we remove ourselves from the situation. 703-2538. Help a guy out here.

0: another food debate. Boss man, management, drops off Gunter pepperonis in the fridge. I don't want to eat it right now because I'm drinking coffee. That does not a good mix. I said, oh, I'll just take a handful and, take it home. My wife is like, office treats are meant for the office. I don't know. What do you think? Who's this?
1: Scott.
0: Hey, Scott. What's up, buddy?
1: You can only take home what you can carry.
0: Well, I can carry a lot. I have a duffel bag. I bring a duffel bag to work every day.
1: in your hot little hand, what you can carry as if you're going to eat it. It's for the office, unless it's explicitly, hey, I have all this extra stuff. Take it home. No, it's eaten at the office. So you want to take it for the ride home, what you can carry in one hand.
0: So walking out the door while eating is okay, but putting in my duffel bag to bring home to eat on the couch 6 hours from now, no good.
1: Yeah, you could eat it 6 hours, but there's still DJs in the afternoon who need access to that pepperoni.
0: Yes, this is true. But
1: if there's 40 pounds of it in there.
0: I'm not going to take it all.
1: The guy clearly wants to share and everyone take it home because it's too much. But if everyone in the Jet studio had some, if you're taking 4 or 5 handfuls home as opposed to one handful, which is a reasonable amount, I don't know, that's my 2 bits.
0: Well, I'll take your two cents. I appreciate your 2 cents. Thank you so much.
1: Yep.
0: We'll talk soon.
1: All right.
0: It's funny because my wife said in the text, because we're back and forth on this one, she said, you're tempted because it's portable food. And so Kent is not new for him to drop food in the fridge. Just last week, he brought in a tub of ice cream and said, hey, guys, ice cream in the freezer. And it's like, okay, I wouldn't take a bowl of ice cream and bring that home. Because it's not portable food, but this is portable food. Anyways, my wife feels it's office treats. It remains in the office. Because I was thinking like, I'll bring some home and then I'll eat it on the couch later on. Hi, Beams. How about this? He says, I always have your back, but not on this, buddy. Office treats should never be taken home. 250. Hey, first time texter. Jet? ? Yeah, that's us. Pepperoni and coffee? No. Take yours home. Yes. If someone likes toothpaste and Lucky, they don't get to participate. Cheers. If someone, I don't get that, but Andy, thank you for the first time text. Appreciate it. They're coming in here. If you're too full from lunch, you can't squeeze it in a donut. Can you take yours a couple home with you? Nothing wrong with that. That's a good point. Hey, man, I just ate my lunch, but management brought in pizza or management brought in donuts. I could take some home, right? Food debates. I'm sorry. It always comes up. 703-2538.
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0: 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You know, the true blame goes to the Gunter brothers for making such good pepperoni.
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0: Still the best OLP song for sure. I kind of want to read the book that Rain Mena and Chantel Kreviazuk put out, but I think it might be a love story, and I'm not big into love story, reading love stories, but I got it on the list. Okay, back to this pepperoni debate we got going on. My wife says she feels she's getting thrown under the bus here. And I think so here's the backstory. Boss dropped off a bunch of rings of pepperonis from Gunter Brothers, right? And they're so good. If you've never had them, go get, they're great. I love them. As a matter of fact, I was there on Saturday. I still have some at home in the fridge, but boss dropped off a bunch with a post-it note in the office fridge that says, dig in. I am drinking coffee. Like, I'm on my second cup of coffee right now. Pepperoni and coffee don't mix. I probably won't want that pepperoni till like noon today. So I said to her, just like in an off, it didn't even intend to be this big conversation. I said, hey, boss dropped off some more of that Gunter's pepperoni. I'm going to bring some home. And she's like, whoa, dude, that's office treat. Now, I think that this shows the vastly different type of jobs we have. Because she also added that most communal office treats are for team building. That is the furthest thing from Kent's brain. You guys know Kent. There's not Kent. If Kent ever used the term team building, he'd be like, kick me. I don't want to be the guy that says team building. You know what I mean? So I don't think he threw that in there for team building purposes. Now, in some offices, you're probably very right. She's very right. It's a team building situation. So you have to share the pepper. You have to eat the pepperoni while standing around the office cooler talking about whatever you talk about in an office. I don't know. But you know what I'll tell you? It is split down the middle here in the old Fido text machine. So if you got some thoughts, 703-2538. I know, I'm rambling. Let's get to your smile of the day. Dusty Slay this one. He's funny.
1: I've always lived in the South. I like being in the South. I like the weather. I love the heat, you know. Sometimes I'll go out to like Phoenix, you know, and it'll be a lot hotter than what I'm used to. And I'll complain about it a little bit. And they always say the same thing to me. You know what they say? They go, yeah, but it's a dry heat. They say it like their heat is better than my heat. I get defensive about it. I'm like, oh, it's a dry heat, huh? Well, I like a wet heat. I like to feel like a sauna outside. I like to sweat in places I didn't even know I could sweat in. I like to go, why is that wet? I like a heat with a lot of flying insects and mosquitoes and gnats. I like to stand out in a hot parking lot of a Shoney's doing like that. I like to go out in the backyard for 2 minutes and come back in and go, I just got tore up out there. I can't get that in a dry heat.
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0: Hey, it's 4 months till Boxing Day, right? You ready to do some shopping? Go get a TV for 50% off? I kid. Bad joke, I know. Wrap up the hour with the Pretty Reckless. Got a news update coming up. Stand by, you're on the Jet.

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1: I'm Wiley Henderson. The town of Comox says this year's Nautical Days Festival brought thousands of residents and visitors to Comox Marina Park over the BC Day long weekend. The festival featured several new attractions, including a t-shirt design contest, community printmaking, a nautical costume competition, and photo opportunities with a mermaid and pirate. Nautical Days Committee Chair Chris Hazlett says the festival continues to evolve while maintaining its long-standing traditions. The town is already planning next year's festival and is looking for sponsors, volunteers, and community supporters. 7 of the 18 active wildfires burning in the North Island are classified as out of control. This includes the 12-hectare Tools Creek fire west of Campbell River, a 30-hectare fire near Gerald Creek, a 39-hectare fire near Misery Creek, and 4 new blazes that were discovered between Monday and Tuesday. All fires were triggered by lightning. Also, a small wildfire which ignited west of Nanaimo Monday is being held, and a fire west of Chemainus Lake that was discovered Sunday is under control. Both of those fires were measured at less than 1 hectare. Delta South MLA Ian Payton is leaving the BC Conservatives to sit as an independent for now. Payton says he wants to start a new center-right party with fellow former Conservative Peter Miliband, who also left the caucus earlier this month. He says the Conservatives' new direction under leader Kerry Lynn Findlay doesn't align with his beliefs. Payton says he felt singled out as a former member of BC United, the party that was previously the BC Liberals.
2: I always felt a little bit awkward about sitting there and people going, that guy and that guy and that lady there used to be part of BC United, and it was a little bit uncomfortable.
1: Findlay says in a social media post she was disappointed by Payton's decision, but her party remains focused on its mission to defeat the NDP. And the latest social media offering from the U.S. president includes a possible renaming of one of the Great Lakes. Donald Trump took to Truth Social, saying they're giving serious consideration to changing the name of Lake Ontario to Lake America. He adds they don't expect to be doing much business with Ontario any longer. In another post, Trump says he loves French Canadians and would never interfere with Canadians speaking French.
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5: Good morning. This is Rob Wolf from Odlum Brown. In the U.S., the Federal Reserve's preferred inflation index rose to an annualized rate of 3.3%. This was in line with estimates. National Bank reported a profit of $1.31 billion for the quarter, an increase from a year ago. And Meta, the parent of Facebook, reached a $17 billion settlement with states over teenager social media addiction. On the markets, the Canadian TSX is up 84 points. The Dow Jones is down 122, and the Nasdaq has dropped 98 points. The Canadian dollar is lower at 71.98 US. Gold is trading at $4,622 US an ounce, and oil is lower at $81.70 US a barrel. 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
7: Check at sports here. The Jays, they lost 5-3 to the Royals yesterday. KC again this afternoon at 4:05. An important note here, as Toronto pushes for a wild card spot, the Blue Jays have placed Shane Bieber on the 15-day IL. Seattle, they upended the Phillies 4-2 yesterday. Game 3 of that 3-game set happens this afternoon. First pitch will go at 1:10. And finally, check this out. Sports and rock and roll meet when the Seahawks take on the Patriots September 9th in Seattle. The halftime show will feature a performance from Soundgarden with Taylor Momsen of the Pretty Reckless and Mike McCready of Pearl Jam. Kind of cool. Put it on the calendar.
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7: Checking the weather forecast. Should be a really nice day. Sunshine and a high of 23. The humidex at 26. Cloudy skies tonight. Chance of a shower, we're down to 14. Tomorrow, cloudy. A 70% chance of showers and a high of 20. And then Friday, overcast with some rain on and off. a high of 20. Low tide today is at 11:26.
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0: Dire Straits, Mark Knopfler, so good. It's 8:11, and look at this, look at this. Now, High Beams always checks in, Professor High Beams, we love him, but this is the first of the season.
1: Good morning, Kenny. Good morning, Jet Nation. Professor High Beam here, bringing you your first end of the summer High Beam report.
0: Oh, snap.
1: I'm very happy and proud to report that I passed 26 cars on my way to work today, with only three of them refusing to turn their high beams off.
0: He counts.
1: This is a great improvement from the end of the summer reports coming in from last year. However, somebody today is going to get a little bit of special attention, and I'm going to tell you why.
0: Why?
1: To the person driving the Jeep pickup truck on your way to Campbell River from Courtney this morning at 5:45 this morning, there is zero reason in this world for you to have six, yes, six, headlights on the front of your Jeep.
0: But does it look cool?
1: And when I flashed you to get you to turn your high beams off, you hit me with the light bar, making me feel like I just stared into the sun for 18 whole hours. And out of respect for my friend Kenny, who got himself in a little bit of trouble for giving out the Sandler to all the willy-nillies out there too freely, I'm going to go ahead and give this person a Sandler all on my own.
0: Do it.
1: You blew it!
0: Well played.
1: Have yourself a great day, Kenny. Have yourself a great day, Jet Nation. P.S.
0: Uh-oh.
1: It's never cool to take the office treats home, Kenny. Never cool at all.
0: We'll save that for later. The light bar. The light bar on the Jeep. They look cool, but dude. Yeah, that's... I left the house today. It was straight up dark. Like, it's just, yeah. I'm not saying anything about school and all that stuff, but just saying.

0: robot, read that text that Corey just sent in.
1: I want a light bar on the back of my truck, so when people are riding my ass with this stupidly bright lights, I can flick it on.
0: Okay, so Highbeam, Professor Highbeam, has officially started the count of Jet Nation members driving with their high beams on in the morning, because it is dark again in the morning. And this morning, he flashed them that it was a Jeep. They turned on that light bar, which like basically blinded him. Corey's thoughts here is that I'm curious if is that illegal? Like seriously, like somebody's riding you, you give them a beep beep, like get off me, man. You're making me nervous. I don't know. I don't know if that's legal. I think it would be cool, but maybe not cool. I don't know. What do you think? 703-2538. Listen, the problem is that we're only at August 26th, and not trying to be negative Ned here. Summer is winding down, and it is darker in the morning. Robot Steve texted. He's going in today. He's going in. That guy hasn't gone into work in weeks. That's got to be tough. Let's all think of Robot Steve today. Like, you know what it's like coming back to work after a long weekend? Can you imagine meeting Robot Steve today? Poor guy. Poor guy. He's been fishing and camping and living the dream. Yeah. Go back to work, buddy. We love you.

0: Oh, man, Tim Curry passed away. This is just breaking now. TMZ reports that Tim Curry passed away late Tuesday night at his Los Angeles home. He was 80. I know he wasn't well. Man, oh, man, sad. Tim Curry, he's one of those actors where you knew he was such a good actor because the roles he played, you either really loved that role, the character, or you hated the character. Like, even think about, like, his character in Home Alone. Like, the worst. Like, you wanted to punch that guy right in the nose. Such a good actor. Man, oh, man. So Dolly Parton passed away at 80, and now Tim Curry passed away last night in Los Angeles. That's a sad one.
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2: Now, the Crown Cast with Murray Brookshaw. 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
1: All right, this is cool. Let's bring Pat onto the show this morning. Hello.
2: Hey, how are you? What's going on?
1: I'm excited, man. Endless Punk Summer 2 is coming up. Give us all the details.
2: We're the Grinning Barretts, and I am really bad at speaking in public. We're Celtic punk band, but we're bringing Die Job over from Vancouver. We're bringing Danger Box from Nanaimo and End of Thread from Nanaimo, and we're just going to tear the roof off the Masonic Lodge. Why wouldn't we?
1: Hey, sounds like a plan. When is the show?
2: August 29th.
1: Tickets. What do we got to do?
2: Hit up the website or just show up in person.
1: Can we go for under 19?
2: Yes, you can. It is all ages. We are hoping to see a bunch of kids in a wicked fun and welcoming environment, crowd surfing and having the time of lives before they have to go back to school. I'm sorry that I dropped an F-bomb there.
1: All good. So listen, obviously this is going to be a great show. Where can we find music from all the bands that are playing? This is where you just plug the band.
2: Plug the bands. Okay, so hit up everybody's social media presence. So grinningbarretts.com, you can find it all there, but I think we're on Spotify. I know nothing about technology. I think everybody's got some Spotify or some Apple Music or some Bandcamp.
1: Hit Bandcamp.
2: That's the best one going on right now. There's another one coming out soon, or a new streaming service that's more along the lines of an artist co-op than a business model. But Bandcamp is hands down the best place to go if you want to support independent bands, because they don't hand out the peanuts that Spotify and Apple Music hand out.
1: All right. Now, yeah. you might get mad at me. You're a Celtic punk band. So will you get mad if I do, like, is a comparison like the Dropkick Murphys, or are we more like the Pogues? What are we?
2: We would be more akin to the Dropkick Murphys. It is higher intensity than the Pogues. We played a free show in Nanaimo downtown one time, and one of the reviews that was written online about us was that we sound nothing like the Pogues, which was, okay, I guess not. But no, it would be, if you like the Dropkick Murphys, we're a little more hard driving than the Dropkick Murphys. Early Murphys might be more where it goes for us. There's also the local guys, the real McKenzies. But we don't rely solely on the bagpipes. We have a banjo player. We have a tin whistle player.
1: Sounds like it's going to be a good time. And the best part of it is it's all ages. Great to get your, like you said, back to school and all that stuff. Again, date, time, and where do we get tickets?
2: Hit up our website. Shoot us a message. We'll find a way to get you tickets or show up at the door Saturday, August 29th. Doors at 6 p.m. Bands at 6:30 p.m. And we go until 10 p.m. And the roof comes off the Masonic Lodge.
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0: Tom Sawyer, Rush on the Jet, 842. Just got a message saying apparently the Quiznos opens up at some point this week. They're just waiting on paperwork. I did actually see the same paperwork. Waiting on paperwork. I did actually see the same thing last night on one of those community Facebook pages. So just waiting to get me one of them toasted subs. I'm a big fan. Shout out to all the new employees at the Quiznos. It's great. And now, if that's true, and if the first person to crush one of those subs, we'll have to put you on the radio. But then we need to shift our attention back towards Courtney and this whole rumor of a Firehouse Subs. I don't know if that's true. Although that old Tim Hortons, that building is really nice. Have you seen that building lately? Have you driven by it? It's looking great shape. But if anybody sees anything, call that in, 703-2538. And as always, we love that the inside track on new stuff opening up in the CV. Or PR. What's doing in PR? We got any new restaurants, rumors in PR, crew in PR, or Campbell River? Keep us pulled. We love that kind of stuff. 703-2538.
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0: 8:53. This is my favorite part of the day where we get the robot to shuffle through unread text messages. Try to get to all those text messages, and I appreciate everyone that comes in. We filter, because we were talking about pepperonis today. Those Gunter pepperonis are so good. I filtered those out because we had a lot of text messages about the pepperonis. Okay, let's do this thing. Go for it. Where's that button here? Is
1: I listen to this show, but the Blue Jay bashing is making me want to change the station. Why the Jay hate? Rich.
0: Oh, Rich. Well, thanks for the text. Okay, I did today trash the Jays a little bit. Actually, I was more trashing the fans because the start of this week, everybody's like, oh my God, look at the schedule down the stretch. There's nobody that the Jays will have a hard time with. They've got this locked up. Wild card, yada, yada, yada. And then they start the series with the Royals and they lose. So that's all I was saying was like, it was more a bashing the fans that were thinking the rest of the schedule isn't that difficult. You still got some hard teams, including the Tigers. I don't think that wild card spot is sealed up yet. Just saying. Anyways, I'm sorry. I don't mean to trash on your team. Just more of a Tiger fan here. Okay, what's the next one?
1: Light bars are the worst thing on the road, other than the Cybertruck.
0: M? Is that the name? Is it M? M the name? Well, we were talking about the light bars because Professor Highbeam, he flashed somebody who had their brights on this morning, as he does, and they turned on that light bar. So we were talking about whether or not it'd be cool to have a light bar in the rear view, so when somebody's riding you really, like riding your bumper, you flash the bar, but I think that's illegal. But anyways, yeah, I think they're cool. I mean, I don't have one. I think they look neat. They look neat when they're not even lit up. It's cool looking. Anyways, light bars. We can carry that discussion out if you want. Last text. What do you got, robot?
1: Stop calling Powell River PR. It's kind of disrespectful.
0: Oh, I didn't know that. Who sent that? That was a 604 number. I absolutely do not mean any disrespect by that. I just did it, I guess. Sorry. Powell River, PR, don't do that. Okay, I'll work on that. Sorry. I honestly meant no disrespect. Text away, 703-2538. Just out of curiosity, 604, are you from Powell River? Not that I argue. If you don't like it, I get it. But just curious, is it disrespectful? Anyways, 703-2538, Fido text machine. Keep them coming. Appreciate the text. Every text means the world.
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0: Oh, some salty messages about calling Powell River PR. Trevor. Powell River, disrespectful. I'm born and raised 55 years here. We call it Powell PR all the time. Can't read that one. It's got bad words. First time texter. Hang on, I'll read that one. There's, wow, some lengthy text message. Point is, if me calling Powell River on the radio PR bothers you, I'm sorry. I did not mean to disrespect. I guess I was trying to sound cool, maybe. Anyways, we'll get you a news update. Let's play Helix first. It's Rock You on the Jet. Get it out!

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1: I'm Wiley Henderson. The town of Comox says this year's Nautical Days Festival brought thousands of residents and visitors to Comox Marina Park over the BC Day long weekend. The festival featured several new attractions, including a t-shirt design contest, community printmaking, a nautical costume competition, and photo opportunities with a mermaid and pirate. Nautical Days Committee Chair Chris Hazlett says the festival continues to evolve while maintaining its long-standing traditions. The town is already planning next year's festival and is looking for sponsors, volunteers, and community supporters. Seven of the 18 active wildfires burning in the North Island are classified as out of control. This includes the 12-hectare Tools Creek fire west of Campbell River, a 30-hectare fire near Gerald Creek, a 39-hectare fire near Misery Creek, and four new blazes that were discovered between Monday and Tuesday. All fires were triggered by lightning. Also, a small wildfire which ignited west of Nanaimo Monday is being held, and a fire west of Chemainus Lake that was discovered Sunday is under control. Both of those fires were measured at less than 1 hectare. Delta South MLA Ian Payton is leaving the BC Conservatives to sit as an independent for now. Payton says he wants to start a new center-right party with fellow former Conservative Peter Miliband, who also left the caucus earlier this month. He says the Conservatives' new direction under leader Kerry Lynn Findlay doesn't align with his beliefs. Payton says he felt singled out as a former member of BC United, the party that was previously the BC Liberals.
2: I always felt a little bit awkward about sitting there and people going, that guy and that guy and that lady there used to be part of BC United, and it was a little bit uncomfortable.
1: Findlay says in a social media post she was disappointed by Payton's decision, but her party remains focused on its mission to defeat the NDP. And the latest social media offering from the U.S. president includes a possible renaming of one of the Great Lakes. Donald Trump took to Truth Social, saying they're giving serious consideration to changing the name of Lake Ontario to Lake America. He adds they don't expect to be doing much business with Ontario any longer. In another post, Trump says he loves French Canadians and would never interfere with Canadians speaking French.
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5: Check it sports here. The Jays, they lost 5-3 to the Royals yesterday. KC again this afternoon at 4:05. An important note here, as Toronto pushes for a wild card spot, the Blue Jays have placed Shane Bieber on the 15-day IL. Seattle, they upended the Phillies 4-2 yesterday. Game 3 of that 3-game set happens this afternoon. First pitch will go at 1:10. And finally, check this out. Sports and rock and roll meet when the Seahawks take on the Patriots September 9th in Seattle. The halftime show will feature a performance from Soundgarden with Taylor Momsen of The Pretty Reckless and Mike McCready of Pearl Jam. Kind of cool. Put it on the calendar.
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5: Checking the weather forecast. Should be a really nice day. Sunshine and a high of 23. The humidex at 26. Cloudy skies tonight. Chance of a shower. We're down to 14. Tomorrow, cloudy. A 70% chance of showers and a high of 20. And then Friday, overcast with some rain on and off. A high of 20. Low tide today is at 11:26.
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You played air saxophone with that one. You got to do that in the summer. Like, if it was October right now and rain, you wouldn't probably do that. But all this sunshine that we're getting right now calls for some air saxophone. I know. Foo Fighters on the Jet. Morning.

Big Rick at 9:17. You are on the jet. I hope you're... It's Wednesday? Yeah, Wednesday's off to a pretty good start. We do have rain in the forecast. We did yesterday and nothing really happened, so we'll enjoy it while we have it. GNR, welcome to the jungle.

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1: Tell me something good. Brought to us by Thrifty Foods. April. Thank you, April. She sent me this video and says, can you imagine? It's a pretty funny video. It's two girls. They're leaving an airport. Here's the conversation.
2: I have a little story to tell you about my little sister, Naima. She was coming to visit me in Dubai. And Naima happened to be sitting next to a person on the plane. And this person starts talking to her, this man, very nice man. And he says, oh, I'm flying to Dubai for some, like, music gigs. I'm a musician. And she's like, oh, that's nice. And then what did he say, Naima?
3: I'm Brian Adams.
2: And then what did you say, Naima? Tell them what you said.
3: Brian Adams. I didn't know.
1: And how did you not know?
2: She meets us at the airport. And she's like, yeah, I was talking to this guy. And he said he was some musician.
1: Can you imagine being on a plane sitting right next to Brian Adams? How cool would that be? I feel like some stars, you know, if you were sitting next to them on an airplane, they wouldn't want to talk. You'd have to leave them alone. But I feel if there's anybody, Brian Adams would be very chatty. I think I just sense that. I don't know. It reminds me of a story. My wife and I don't even think Piper was born. He was just Liam. And so my wife was flying back to visit my parents. And I don't even think Piper was born. It was just Liam. And so my parents were at the airport to pick her up. I was not there. I couldn't get time off work or whatever. So this gentleman at the baggage claim says to Aaron, says, hey, have a nice trip. And then my wife goes, oh, thank you very much. And my old man's like just standing there like stunned. He's like, you know who that was, right? And she's like, no, he was nice. He was in our row. It was Guy Lafleur. It's like my old man's like, what? So I like, my wife had no idea. Which is crazy. Like, Guy Lafleur is a pretty, like, you know what that guy looks like. Anyhow, Brian Adams, I feel, on an airplane would be a very nice seatmate. Who wouldn't be a good seatmate? Like, I look at somebody like Jack White, wouldn't be a good seatmate. I don't think he'd want to chat. I'm just grabbing a random rock star. But anytime you get a story like that, send them our way. Those are the best.
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0: Great song. 9:33, big shout out to Tim. Thanks to Tim. He emailed me, Kenny at JetFMRocks.ca. And he said, do what you want. Do we want to do the podium, gold, silver, bronze? Do we want to do who wears the captain, the assistant's captain, and the A? Or do you want to do just the top three? Like, how do you want to put this in? I was like, what are we talking about here? And there was a video, 10 of the best 90s grunge songs. And Tim added, that's my wheelhouse. I do agree. I do agree. That's my jam. That's the world I love. So let's do it again. I think it's easy. When you listen to the whole montage, I think there's 10 songs in there. We have a clear winner. And it starts with a song that I haven't heard in years. Here we go. Oh, remember that band? Good song. All right. Screaming Trees. Here we get Temple of a Dog. So you got Pearl Jam and Soundgarden in there together. Nirvana. Not the song I would have figured. Alice in Chains. Nice pick. STP. Mr. Scott Weiland. There's some classic Soundgarden. Chains again, and then clear winner. All right, so I went with Captain. So obviously, Nevermind or It Smells Like Teen Spirit gets the Captain. We put the C on that one. Then I'm putting the assistant captain, believe it or not, on Screaming Trees, because such an influential band to all the rest. And then the other A is going on to Temple of a Dog because we get both Pearl Jam and Soundgarden in there. Now, as for Alice in Chains, Stone Temple Pilots, strong personalities in the room, but, on the ice or grind line, right? That's how I'm looking at them. I don't know. I think the captain has to go to Nirvana. There was some pushback earlier this morning from Jet Nation members. So who do you pin the C on? On that one. And Tim, thank you. Love, that was fun. He sent that to me. I was sitting on the couch yesterday. I'm like, this is awesome. My wife's just rolling her eyes. Oh, you in the 90s. You in the 90s grunge.
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6: 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Now, first of all, to clear up any confusion the last year this was done, this is not the Comox Valley Record Show. It's not the show of our beloved local newspaper. It's the Comox Valley Record Show. The inflection in my voice is crucial. Now, details of this year's event are still being published, but on previous years, this whole building, and it's a bloody big building, is filled to the rafters with big, beautiful records playing music, arguably the way it was meant to be listened to. So if you've got a collection and you want to build on it a little bit, maybe there's a song that you really like that you would just love to have on record. Also gifts, or potentially just showing your kids how music used to be listened to in the mainstream. This is just a lovely event. Now you need to stay tuned for this one. Lots more information to come. But Sunday the 25th of October in the Curling Rink. And for details, it's Facebook, the Comox Valley Records Show. 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

Here's a reminder to call your family and tell them what you got going on. High Beam just texted me, says, now this is the great thing about him. He's like hardcore Jet Nation member, right? So he's got his family back in Unscario, as he calls it. He's got them, you know, listening to the Jet, which is great. We appreciate that. More ears on the app. That's awesome. He says his brother just messaged him and said, bro, are you that High Beams guy? No clue, eh? No clue. I love that. That's the best. Yes, it's that time of the year. I mean, High Beams is always taking part in something funny, but now he actually has to go back to work and tell us what's happening with the High Beam situation on the ride to work. How it all started, right? Living After Midnight. You got some Judas Priest on the radio. It's for you on the Jet.

0: that, I'm out of here. Thank you so much for the calls, the messages, and texts today. Keep them coming. The emails are much appreciated. Kenny@jetfmrocks.ca. Anything goes. And Fido Text Machine, 703-2538. I got to be honest with you. I know I've been working with this thing for like the last 3 years, but I'm just now learning it. You know, all the buttons and whatnot with the text machine. So now I can use it on my phone at home. So if you do get a random text from me, sorry. I'm just weirdo on the couch reading text messages. It is neat. It's like obviously we text with our phones, right? But this thing's way like in depth. We can do shuffle text. We get robots to read the text. It's cool. So keep them coming. Sure makes for some fun. Nicholas on his way in here, and then yeah, got a great playlist all built up. It's got some. I'm yearning for some 90s grunge because we played that montage. He's got some of that coming up for you. All right, have yourself a great Wednesday, right? Yeah, Wednesday. Enjoy your day. Be good, be safe. All the stuff. True.
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Well, let's get this midday train a rolling. It's hump day. The middle day of the work week. Hey, my name's Nicholas. Here to hopefully get you through it. We can make it. Hope you had a nice start to your day with Kenny. I'll be getting you through till 2 o'clock when we have the handoff with Mac. Lots on the way, including we're going to talk a lot about the tunes, a little bit about the weather coming up this week. We've still got our four-song four-pack with Saratoga Speedway and Ace Brewing. That's going on over on our website, mycomoxvalleynow.com. We'll hit the midway point of the work week. Chat a little bit. I'm having a Facebook Marketplace debacle. Accidentally texted somebody else instead of my buddy. Something kind of weird. Lots on the way. Thanks for tuning in.

an iconic jam, keeping us rolling on a Wednesday morning. We're coming up on the midway point of the work week at 12 o'clock, but what can we expect for the second half of this thing? Honestly, clouds, showers, lots of gray is what we're looking at. 30% chance of showers tonight, 70% tomorrow, 30% on Friday. Clearing up on Saturday, which is interesting. Sunny skies, high of 21. That could be our last like summer weekend day, which is crazy to think about that we're already at this point of the year, because clouds, showers return on Sunday back into Monday. I mean, we did get a little bit of sun this summer, but that sun can't shine every day.

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one of our Maiden Played in Canada musicians. 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I was just looking over at our Maiden Played in Canada website. 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Maidenplayedincanada.ca. I found one that's name caught my eye. They're from Chilliwack and presumably named after the old sitcom Joni Loves Chachi, because that's what their name is, Joni Loves Chachi. The song is Something to Lose. Here, have a little bit of a listen to it.

The song Something to Lose by Joni Loves Chachi, a rock group from Chilliwack, BC. If you're interested in hearing more, made and played in Canada.ca.

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7: Hello, it's William Stringer. I'm going to jump straight into this one. The Sasquatch Conference is coming to the Florence Philberg Center on October the 30th for 3 days of absolutely everything Sasquatch. Now, I didn't even know this was such a big thing and people were so serious about it. Hats off. The three-day conference is going to be an opportunity for you to come and listen to some of the most credited specialists talk about this incredibly interesting subject. If you are a believer, it is an opportunity for you to learn more about it and kind of grow your knowledge base. If you're not, you're going to understand what these people believe and maybe even come out with a slightly changed opinion yourself. Not only is there going to be speakers, it's jam-packed schedule. Sasquatch-themed vendors. There's also going to be a costume dance on the 31st as the days start to considerably draw in October. I think this one is going to be a right laugh and you should consider it. Again, it takes place from the 30th of October to the 1st of November at the Florence Philberg Center. For details, check Vancouver Island Sasquatch Watch and you can get tickets through Eventbrite. For 98.9 Jet FM, I'm William Stringer and that's what's going on.
0: No skip protection needed. The Jet.

Well, the inventors of the guitar riff that everybody tries to learn as soon as they pick up a guitar, even if they were born, you know, 10 years ago, everybody knows that guitar riff. Those guys, been around almost 60 years. 1968, they were formed. Still doing some touring. And they're going to be making their way through Canada within the next week. I was looking to see what original members are still left from Deep Purple. Two guys named Ian, the drummer and the singer, and then Roger, the bass and keyboardist, have been around since 1968 or 1969, which, that's a long time to be at one job when you think about it. But they're thumping across Canada. They've got a show in Winnipeg this Saturday, a show in Calgary on Monday, and exactly 1 week from today, they'll be in Abbotsford.

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2: 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I have to take up 8 spaces. But this guy with the trailer, the camping trailer, and maybe he's a tourist and he wants to come into our community and spend some money. 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
3: 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I told that is like, buddy's working. 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

That's a great party jam. If you're at any sort of gathering, that you throw on Come On Eileen, somebody is going to be like a woo-er. You know what I mean? When I hear that song, it brings me back. 2008? Somewhere, yeah, 2008. The May Long, which we called May 2-4 back in Ontario, I went to a buddy's house and we saw fireworks in his backyard. And we played that song on loop and just loved every single second of it. Funny how a song you listen to when you're a kid can still resonate.

I know the guy from Stained doesn't say, I'm sorry. That's what that whole song's about, but I'm going to apologize here because I've been holding something in like a sneeze that entire song. It's been a while. For some reason, there's certain songs, every time I hear them, I must impersonate them because there's something slightly memeable in them. Lots of those songs. Hey, we are into our Canadian music spotlight. We go to the prairies for this one. This song won Single of the Year at the Junos in 2011. It beat out City and Color, Headley. Ooh, Headley, that's a throwback. Nickelback and Johnny Reed. It's the Sheepdogs. I don't know.

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We're getting towards the end of the racing season over at Saratoga, just over a month away from the last races. And if you haven't been able to go out and check out the racing yet this year, why not go on us? 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Like the song that comes to my mind right away is like Born to be Wild by Steppenwolf. Oh, God. That'll get me a speeding ticket. 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We're giving away a family pass of tickets every single week. A lot of speeding tickets were earned because of this song, too. 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
6: Hello, it's William Stringer, and I've held back as long as I possibly can. I'm now officially going to start talking to you about events taking place in the fall, autumn. With that being said, I'm starting off with a cracking one. It is the official start of fall, autumn, the Black Creek Fall Fair.
7: Autumn Fair.
6: Which is coming to town on Saturday, September the 12th. 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
7: Autumn Fair.
6: So if you are excited about pumpkin spice season just around the corner, this one's definitely for you. This thing has been going on for a long time, and there's a reason for that. 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Hashtag the Riv. 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So expect loads and loads of vendors, live music. You're going to get demonstrations, a kids' carnival kind of atmosphere, a real agricultural feel. Of course, it's harvest season, so expect contests, logging sports. There's even going to be a blacksmith. There's going to be a cat, a silent auction, lots, lots more. Again, it's taking place on Saturday, the 12th of September, from 10 until 4. 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Absolutely everyone welcome. 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

I can't unsee. Remember when Creed did the Super Bowl halftime show, and they had this guy who was attached to, it wasn't ropes, it was like giant drapes that were hanging from the ceiling, giant white drapes, and he was kind of hooked up in them, and he would just fly across the top of the crowd while that song was going on. Have you seen that video? God, it's so iconic. And so late 90s, early 2000s. That's all I can picture when I hear that song, is this just goofy guy with the flying through the air with attached to drapes. Anyways, we're coming up on 12 o'clock. News, weather, sports, all on the way.

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1: I'm Wiley Henderson. The change of command at 19 Wing Comox is being welcomed by local politicians as an opportunity to strengthen relationships between the military and the Comox Valley. Brigadier General Chris Shapka has handed command of the base to Colonel Ian Perot. Cumberland Mayor Vicki Brown says the ceremony earlier this week included a flypast, military parade, and addresses from the outgoing and incoming commanders. She says the Comox First Nation was also recognized with an elder welcome, an address from Chief Nicole Rempel, and a song and blanket presentation to Shapka. Courtney Comox MLA Brennan Day says Shapka will be missed in the community as he moves to a new role with the Canadian Joint Operations Command. Day welcomed Perot, who has served in artillery, been deployed overseas, and logged nearly 2,500 hours flying aboard the CP-140 Aurora. Unregulated drugs took 30 lives in June on Vancouver Island. Tyler Hay has more.
2: The latest report from the BC Coroner's Service shows 14 of the lives lost were in South Vancouver Island, 10 were in Central, and 6 were in the North Island. Victoria and Nanaimo are the most impacted, according to the report. There have been 48 drug deaths in the capital and 44 in Nanaimo so far this year. To date this year, 12 people lost their lives to toxic drugs in the Comox Valley, 8 in Campbell River, 6 in Oceanside, and 24 in Cowichan. More than half of the deaths occurred inside a private residence, according to the report. Tyler Hay, Vista News.
1: A third MLA is exiting the BC Conservative Caucus as dissatisfaction mounts over Carrie Lynn Findlay's leadership. Our provincial reporter, Emily Joveski, has more.
3: Prince George Vailmont MLA Rosalind Bird says she'll sit as an independent after leaving the BC Conservative Caucus. Bird didn't directly name Findlay in her statement Tuesday, but said British Columbians are tired of political infighting and said politicians need to be able to work together despite their disagreements. Peter Milibar and Ian Paton also announced they're leaving the party in recent weeks and said they intend to start a new center-right party. Bird gave no indication of whether she plans to join them. Emily Joveski, Vista News, Victoria.
1: Canada is doubling down on existing tariffs on U.S. steel and aluminum products in retaliation for new tariffs implemented by U.S. President Donald Trump. In addition to a 50% tariff on steel and aluminum, an equal tariff will also be placed on all U.S. furniture and clothing. The federal government also announced a $7.5 billion support package in an effort to soften the blow for businesses and sectors impacted. Industry Minister Melanie Joly says the package raises the maximum non-repayable contribution under a regional business support program to $3 million. In all, approximately $3.5 billion will be laid out specifically to support workers and employees. The feds say the counter tariffs are set to take effect September 8th.
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1: In sports, the Toronto Blue Jays are up against the Kansas City Royals as they continue their three-game set. The Jays are three games back in the American League wildcard standings. And a pro golfer has landed himself in the rough. PGA Tour Championship player Matt Gogel was handed a six-month suspension Wednesday for placing bets on PGA Tour competition. The PGA Tour said Gogel did not bet on tournaments in which he was a participant, but the mere act violated guidelines of the tour's integrity program. Gogel said on social media that he unknowingly placed small recreational wagers on golf in 2024 and 2025. Looking at your weather forecast, mix of sun and cloud today, high 23, chance of showers overnight, low 14, chance of showers and risk of a thunderstorm Thursday, high 20. Right now it's sunny at 21 degrees.
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Hey, you. Yes, you behind the grandstands. Stand still, laddie. And actually, be ready because I'm going to make some noise here. We've done it. We're now past the midway point of the work week. We're past 12 o'clock on a Wednesday. Closer to next weekend than last weekend. Well done. Got me all fired up. I don't know about you.

the Facebook Marketplace route because I don't want to take it to the dump. It's just not, you know, they still got a lot of life left in them. But have you ever tried to sell something on Facebook Marketplace? It's a cesspool, man. It's crazy. I've had 12 people message me, and then I answer back after, is this still available? And they say, nothing. Crickets. Were you interested or weren't you? It's driving me nuts.

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I want to take a second to recognize, we didn't get a chance to talk about it yesterday, but Dolly Parton, man, what an absolute legend. I know we're not a country station, but I think everybody felt a little bit of something when we heard Dolly Parton passed away yesterday. Like, she transcended musical genres, just such an icon, and passed away at the age of 80 yesterday. Thinking about, so many great hits, 9 to 5, Jolene, which Jolene's been covered by so many rock stars because it's just a great song in general that transcends genre. Thinking about Dolly and her family. Massive loss on the musical scene there.

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8: Hello, it's William Stringer. 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
8: So the event I'm talking about is Toys on the Island. It's a toy show, and it's taking place on Saturday, October the 10th at the Sportsplex in Campbell River. Now, if you've got friends or family, or if you, in fact, are nostalgic, this one is definitely for you. There's going to be over 25 tables chocked full of nostalgic toys. And when I say 25, I actually mean 50 tables. And when I say 50 tables, I actually mean 100 tables worth of toys. And just in case you're going to quickly get bored of this game, I actually mean 175 tables of toys. That's the real number, by the way. So think Transformers, board games, Magic, D&D, whatever that means, The Gathering, again, whatever that means, 3D printed art, Funko Pops, Hot Wheels. I mean, some of these have got to be made up. For more details, you want to search for the Toys on the Island Toy Show, Campbell River. Hashtag The Riv. For 98.9 Jet FM, I'm William Stringer, and that's what's going on.

I was just talking. I'm trying to get rid of some stuff on Facebook Marketplace, and I don't know how, like, some people make a decent living flipping items from garage sales or somewhere, you know, on Facebook Marketplace. And I honestly, if you're one of these people, I don't know how you do it. Because I just, have you tried to sell something on Marketplace before? It's like, it's a mess. People message you, is this available? And then you say yes, and then nothing. Just sheer, utter silence. Crickets. I just, if you've ever sold things on Marketplace before, give me some tips. Help a brother out. I'm trying to get rid of some furniture, and I don't want to take it to the dump.

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1: Got the rock and roll news today. Now, we were talking about this this big re-release of the Beatles' Rubber Soul. Now, there will be a version on this record of Day Tripper taken from the Rubber Soul sessions. I don't mean to be a jerk face when I say this. I listen to this. It's just studio banter from the guys, which is cool, but it's not a song. It's really just a couple of outtakes. Anyhow, if you're a crazy Beatle fan, this is awesome. If you're a Beatle fan like me that just likes the music, this is definitely not the record for you. It's just outtakes. It's really interesting. Anyways, no full release date yet. They're still working on the remastering of this thing, but before Christmas. Heavy metal loves Dolly Parton. They really do. Jolene has been covered by so many different artists. I mean, I've heard Slipknot do a version. Weezer, obviously. White Stripes. Jack White's all over that song. Loudwire did a really nice tribute to Dolly Parton. And they've got a list of the best covers from rock stars doing Jolene. Definitely check it out if you got some time today. Australia, they're the next country to ban AI songs from entering the music charts in that country. Kind of a cool thing. I think more and more countries and more musical charts are jumping on board with banning the AI songs. And finally, we talked about this today in the sports. Seahawks, Patriots, home game September 9th. A halftime show features Soundgarden with Taylor Momsen on vocals from The Pretty Reckless, and Mike McCready from Pearl Jam is going to join him as well. That's pretty cool. Live and local. Collective Focus doing a gig on the 28th at Heritage House Pub. They also do a jam every second and fourth Saturday. If you got a gig, do a raid here. Promote it on the Rock Blast, 703-2538.
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We've had quite a bit of wildfire smoke off and on throughout this week, and I just remembered I'm pulling the trigger on something. I'm going skydiving on Friday. Kind of was really excited about it. Now I'm starting to get maybe a little bit more nervous. Like, oh, geez, this is something that I got to do. And was just wondering, with all this wildfire smoke that's been off and on, if it is a smoky day, is it going to be like the equivalent of me smoking a bunch of cigarettes if I'm, you know, hurtling through the air at, it says, up to 120 miles per hour, 200 kilometers an hour? I'm hurtling through the air, inhaling oxygen and wildfire smoke at that rate. Is that going to be like I'm smoking a pack of cigarettes or something? Is this something I got to worry about, you think?

The temperatures are really going to plummet as we head into this weekend. Like yesterday, it was like 23, 25, 26 degrees, somewhere around there. Today, it's going down a little bit. Tomorrow, it's supposed to be around 20. Friday, 19. We're going back down into the teens for our daily highs. Doesn't that tell you a little bit about where we're at coming up here in through the course of the year? I mean, less than a week away from September. Didn't think it would be going this quickly. I mean, the sun sets before 8:30 now, which is something. Oh, geez.

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When's the last time you accidentally sent a text message to the wrong person? We received them all the time here at the station. I mean, we got our Fido text line, 250-703-2538, and people will send us like, oh, just stopping at the grocery store on the way home, or love you, honey. And it's like, was that meant for me? I didn't realize we had this level of a relationship, but sure. Yesterday, I sent a text message to a buddy of mine. It was actually 32 screenshots. I went back through our old conversations, and we have an inside joke that's a running gag, and I screenshot it every time that we do it, and I sent them all to him yesterday. And I was like, why didn't he respond? It's been like a half hour. And then I realized, oh, I sent it to his old phone number. And I just 5 minutes ago received a text message saying, what's your problem, bud? That's embarrassing.

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1: Hello, it's William Stringer. The Comox Valley Record Show is coming to the Curling Rink on Headquarters Road on Sunday the 25th of October. Now, first of all, to clear up any confusion the last year this was done, this is not the Comox Valley Record Show. It's not the show of our beloved local newspaper. It's the Comox Valley Record Show. The inflection in my voice is crucial. Now, details of this year's event are still being published, but on previous years, this whole building, and it's a bloody big building, is filled to the rafters with big, beautiful records playing music, arguably the way it was meant to be listened to. So if you've got a collection and you want to build on it a little bit, maybe there's a song that you really like that you would just love to have on record. Also gifts, or potentially just showing your kids how music used to be listened to in the mainstream. This is just a lovely event. Now, you need to stay tuned for this one. Lots more information to come. But Sunday the 25th of October in the Curling Rink. And for details, it's Facebook, the Comox Valley Record Show. For 98.9 Jet FM, I'm William Stringer, and that's what's going on.

the horizon. So I'm going to get out of here. I'll leave you with Mac. You know the drill. She'll get you through the rest of your workday and the drive home. Well done. We're more than halfway through this work week. We can make it the rest of the way. Thanks for keeping the dial on 98.9. Some Canadian content closing out my show. It's Crownland.

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0: Nej.
1: Can you imagine being the actor picked to play Ozzy? The Prince of Darkness? Now that's some pressure that I don't think I would ever want. Jack Osbourne says they're actually in talks with somebody right now that they think will be an awesome Ozzy. I can't believe they're that far along. It's been, what, just over a year since he passed away? And Jack Osbourne just shared that not only has the Ozzy story been written, but the script is out. Producers are picking the cast as we speak. Those are some big shoes to fill, but there's been some pretty incredible casting done lately, so high hopes, fingers crossed.

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6: Hello, it's William Stringer. I'm going to jump straight into this one. The Sasquatch Conference is coming to the Florence Philburg Center on October the 30th for 3 days of absolutely everything Sasquatch. Now, I didn't even know this was such a big thing and people were so serious about it. Hats off. The three-day conference is going to be an opportunity for you to come and listen to some of the most credited specialists talk about this incredibly interesting subject. If you are a believer, it is an opportunity for you to learn more about it and kind of grow your knowledge base. If you're not, you're going to understand what these people believe and maybe even come out with a slightly changed opinion yourself. Not only is there going to be speakers, it's jam-packed schedule. Sasquatch-themed vendors. There's also going to be a costume dance on the 31st as the days start to considerably draw in October. I think this one is going to be a right laugh and you should consider it. Again, it takes place from the 30th of October to the 1st of November at the Florence Philburg Center. For details, check Vancouver Island Sasquatch Watch and you can get tickets through Eventbrite. For 98.9 Jet FM, I'm William Stringer and that's what's going on.
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Dolly's just everywhere right now, even on a Fogerty tune. Added that to the playlist last night. They did As Long As I Can See the Light together for her Rockstar album that came out a few years ago. Great mix. Highly recommend. And that was one of the songs I heard last night. I went down to Goose Spit just to catch the sunset. I think half the valley did last night. You knew it was going to be a good one. And almost every single car driving by listening to Dolly. It's incredible how far her reach truly goes.

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Thank you, Volbeat, for the brutal reminder. We lost another icon this week. Back to back was cruel. I'll let you know the news you might have missed in the Dolly fanfare in 10. First, a little bit of Aerosmith. Sunny Wednesday, we'll take it.

out. She was iconic. I mean, he did so many incredible things. I absolutely hate that the role I remember him for most is his time in Charlie's Angels. I'm so sorry about that. I will watch something that's a better reflection of his talents tonight, for sure. And we are forgetting he did put out an album as well. Kind of song that only Tim Curry can get away with, I think. This week does have some people talking, though. It reminds us all of something. It's coming up in 7. I'm looking

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people are starting to compare this year to 2016. Do you remember what happened in 2016? That string of celebrities that we lost just back to back to back. It was Bowie and then Prince, Alan Rickman, Carrie Fisher, Gene Wilder. It just kept going. I just really, really hope that we don't have a repeat of that this year.

A sunny weekend on the horizon. The only thing better than a Saratoga Saturday night has got to be catching the sunset on a Saratoga Saturday night. Out of the track, just gorgeous. This weekend is the Mike Noyce Memorial. It gets your crash to pass fix. I think everybody should witness this for themselves at least once. I got your chance to win your way in 7.

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8: Hello, it's William Stringer, and I've held back as long as I possibly can. I'm now officially going to start talking to you about events taking place in the fall, autumn. With that being said, I'm starting off with a cracking one. It is the official start of fall, autumn, the Black Creek Fall Fair.
9: Autumn Fair.
8: Which is coming to town on Saturday, September the 12th. Now, this is your quintessential fall fair.
9: Autumn fair.
8: So if you are excited about pumpkin spice season just around the corner, this one's definitely for you. This thing has been going on for a long time, and there's a reason for that. They have a successful formula that makes people travel not only from around Black Creek, but also from the Comox Valley, and apparently some people even from Campbell River. Hashtag the Riv. Hashtag represent. So expect loads and loads of vendors, live music. You're going to get demonstrations, a kids' carnival kind of atmosphere, a real agricultural feel. Of course, it's harvest season, so expect contests, logging sports. There's even going to be a blacksmith. There's going to be a cat, a silent auction, lots, lots more. Again, it's taking place on Saturday, the 12th of September, from 10 until 4. Entry by donation. Absolutely everyone welcome. For 98.9 Jet FM, I'm William Stringer, and that's what's going on.

I can still remember my first crash to pass. I had no idea that it was as literal as they mean. It blew my mind. A tire came flying right towards the crowd at the fence, and it was the most amazing thing I've ever seen. I was hooked from that point forward. And now I try to go anytime possible and try to get other people to go too, because it is so cool to see. You get crash to pass this weekend as part of the Mike Noyce Memorial. It is going to be an absolutely wicked night, and it's supposed to be nice weather. So I'm going to make this easy for you, Jet Nation. If you want to win a pair of tickets to Saratoga for this weekend, all you got to do is text in Crash to Pass. 250-703-2-JET. I'll announce the winner just after 4.

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2: 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Sometimes I have to pull into a mall. 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
1: I'm Wiley Henderson. Courtney Comox MLA Brennan Day has announced his departure from the Conservative Party of BC. Day made the announcement Wednesday afternoon, calling it a difficult decision. He says he's lost confidence in the judgment, conduct, and ethical standards of Carrie Lynn Findlay's leadership. In a statement, Day says his politics have not changed and he remains a conservative. The local MLA concedes that his decision may disappoint some constituents and adds he'll continue fighting for responsible government, fiscal discipline, individual freedom, strong public services, and an economy that rewards hard work and opportunity. More on this to come. The change of command at 19 Wing Comox is being welcomed by local politicians as an opportunity to strengthen relationships between the military and the Comox Valley. Colonel Chris Shapka has handed command of the base to Colonel Ian Perreault. Cumberland Mayor Vicki Brown says the ceremony earlier this week included a flypast, military parade, and addresses from the outgoing and incoming commanders. She says the Comox First Nation was also recognized with an elder welcome, an address from Chief Nicole Rempel, and a song and blanket presentation to Shapka. Courtney Comox MLA Brennan Day says Shapka will be missed in the community as he moves on to a new role with the Canadian Joint Operations Command. Day welcomed Perreault, who has served in artillery, been deployed overseas, and logged nearly 2,500 hours flying aboard the CP-140 Aurora. Unregulated drug deaths took 30 lives in June on Vancouver Island. Tyler Hay has more.
2: The latest report from the BC Coroner's Service shows 14 of the lives lost were in South Vancouver Island, 10 were in Central, and 6 were in the North Island. Victoria and Nanaimo are the most impacted, according to the report. There have been 48 drug deaths in the capital and 44 in Nanaimo so far this year. To date this year, 12 people lost their lives to toxic drugs in the Comox Valley, 8 in Campbell River, 6 in Oceanside, and 24 in Cowichan. More than half of the deaths occurred inside a private residence, according to the report. Tyler Hay, Vista News.
1: Canada is doubling down on existing tariffs on U.S. steel and aluminum products in retaliation for new tariffs implemented by U.S. President Donald Trump. In addition to a 50% tariff on steel and aluminum, an equal tariff will also be placed on all U.S. furniture and clothing. The federal government also announced a $7.5 billion support package in an effort to soften the blow for businesses and sectors impacted. Industry Minister Melanie Joly says the package raises the maximum non-repayable contribution under a regional business support program to $3 million. In all, approximately $3.5 billion will be laid out specifically to support workers and employers. The feds say the counter tariffs are set to take effect on September 8th.
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1: In sports, the Toronto Blue Jays are up against the Kansas City Royals as they continue their three-game set. The Jays are three games back in the American League wildcard standings. And a pro golfer has landed himself in the rough. PGA Tour Championship player Matt Gogel was handed a six-month suspension Wednesday for placing bets on PGA Tour competition. The PGA Tour said Gogel did not bet on tournaments in which he was a participant, but the Mayor Act violated guidelines of the Tour's integrity program. Gogel said on social media that he unknowingly placed small recreational wagers on golf in 2024 and 2025.
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I gotta give it to Wolfgang Van Halen. He's owning this stunt right now. He is still trying to hunt down the hater who made that bet 5 years ago on his Instagram, saying by this date in 5 years, he would be playing all Van Halen songs on stage. He's not. So now Wolfgang's trying to give him tickets to a show, front row tickets, no less. But now the guy's hiding. He doesn't want to reveal who he really is. I kind of get why. Do you want to be the guy who was poking at Wolfgang? Ooh, I wouldn't want to be. We are two songs away from announcing who is winning a pair of tickets to go to Crash to Pass at Saratoga this Saturday. If you haven't got your text in, that means you have two songs to do that, okay? 250-703-2JET. You just need to text in Crash to Pass to be entered to win.

I just realized this is going to be the last weekend of August. I mean, I knew, but I didn't want to know. You know, there's a lot of things coming up this weekend to help relieve some of that pain of summer kind of ending. There's a lot going on. But Pete, congrats. Your text, the Fido text line, just scored you a pair of tickets to this Saturday's race at Saratoga. Crash to pass the Bombers. It is the Mike Noyce Memorial, which is like a cannot miss night. There are still tickets available through saratogaracing.ca, and I do not think there's a single bad seat in that place. So go have some fun.

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0: It's so unexpected how many lives Dolly Parton actually touched. The latest tributes coming from Jack White. Last night, he covered Jolene for the first time in almost 20 years.
1: And I can easily understand how you could easily take my man, but you don't know what it means to me, Jolene.
0: Kind of a way that only Jack White could do it. But the craziest tribute I've seen about Dolly has actually been from Eminem. Slim Shady Eminem. I got that story coming up at 6. First, One Bad Son, Black Buffalo. It's on the jet.

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6: Here's what's going on.
7: Hello, it's William Stringer. 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
7: But I've got an event that might be a good one for you to attend if you've got people who like vintage toys. 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
8: Wink, wink.
7: So the event I'm talking about is Toys on the Island. It's a toy show, and it's taking place on Saturday, October the 10th at the Sportsplex in Campbell River. Now, if you've got friends or family, or if you, in fact, are nostalgic, this one is definitely for you. There's going to be over 25 tables chocked full of nostalgic toys. And when I say 25, I actually mean 50 tables. And when I say 50 tables, I actually mean 100 tables worth of toys. And just in case you're going to quickly get bored of this game, I actually mean 175 tables of toys. That's the real number, by the way. So think Transformers, board games, Magic, D&D, whatever that means. The Gathering, again, whatever that means. 3D printed art, Funko Pops, Hot Wheels. I mean, some of these have got to be made up. For more details, you want to search for the Toys on the Island Toy Show, Campbell River. Hashtag The Riv. 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

Of the hundreds of tributes, this one was truly unexpected. Eminem came out of the woodwork today to sing his praise for Dolly Parton as well. She had written him a letter after his Rock and Roll Hall of Fame induction, which was quite controversial, but it was just saying how she acknowledged that he was the best at what he does and that she just really admired him. And he went on to say that, I mean, she had no reason to do that at all, but being that kind was just her way. I mean, did not expect a Dolly and Eminem connection in 2026, but that's the power of kindness, I get. It's kind of giving me Snoop Dogg and Martha vibes, to be honest. The only thing weirder than that are going to be your bruises. After taking on the Mechanical Bull this weekend at CVX, you didn't forget, did you? I cannot believe we're there already. Kicks off this Saturday at the Exhibition Grounds. 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I mean, it's the Comox Valley Exhibition. 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
1: Got the rock and roll news today. Now, we were talking about this this big re-release of the Beatles' Rubber Soul. Now, there will be a version on this record of Day Tripper taken from the Rubber Soul sessions. I don't mean to be a jerk face when I say this. I listen to this. It's just studio banter from the guys, which is cool, but it's not a song. It's really just a couple of outtakes. Anyhow, if you're a crazy Beatle fan, this is awesome. If you're a Beatle fan like me that just likes the music, this is definitely not the record for you. It's just outtakes. It's really interesting. Anyways, no full release date yet. They're still working on the remastering of this thing, but before Christmas. Heavy metal loves Dolly Parton. They really do. Jolene has been covered by so many different artists. I mean, I've heard Slipknot do a version, Weezer, obviously, White Stripes, Jack White's all over that song. Loudwire did a really nice tribute to Dolly Parton, and they've got a list of the best covers from rock stars doing Jolene. Definitely check it out if you got some time today. Australia, they're the next country to ban AI songs from entering the music charts in that country. Kind of a cool thing. I think more and more countries and more musical charts are jumping on board with banning the AI songs. And finally, we talked about this today in the sports. Seahawks, Patriots, home game September 9th. A halftime show features Soundgarden with Taylor Momsen on vocals from The Pretty Reckless, and Mike McCready from Pearl Jam is going to join them as well. That's pretty cool. Live and local. Collective Focus doing a gig on the 28th at Heritage House Pub. They also do a jam every second and fourth Saturday. If you got a gig, do a raid here. Promote it on the Rock Blast, 703-2538.
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